All right, that was Curtis Salgado, Portland man who recorded that new CD of his, Legacy Rewind, live in 25 at the Triple Door in Seattle, Washington. And then before that was Bobby Rod Bland, and the Members Only Band. It is his live on Beale Street, a tribute to his father, the late, great Bobby Blue Bland. And of course, I had my all-time favorite, Ms. Carolyn Wonderland, in there. And then we have another Bay Area recording artist, Carmen Ratty, also featuring Jill Dineen, with their second release, recorded and mixed at Greaseland Studios by none other than Kid Anderson. And this is a really nice surprise of a CD, Come to Me. I'm really enjoying it. And then, of course, Mr. Morgan Field, son of the late, great Muddy Waters, and his latest release, Deep Mud, hailing in from Chicago. So this is some great music. And then coming up next, I'm going to play a new release. It just dropped last week, and her new CD actually drops, I think, in August, is Ms. The One and Only Ruthie Foster. And I'm going to play that song for you. It's aptly titled Thank You. And she is going to be joining me on air next week, next Sunday at 4:30. So please listen in. She is going to be performing three shows. I know she came off stage yesterday in Chicago as well. She's going to be performing three shows here in the Bay Area. Friday the 26th, she's going to be at the Freight. If you want a pair of tickets, please give me a call, 855-723-9010. Saturday, she is playing at the Fountain Blues Festival in San Jose, downtown in the park. I have it on good authority that a lot of my local listeners will be there for that performance, and others as well, because it's going to be quite the show for the weekend. And then Sunday, she'll be at Rancho Nicasio in Nicasio, California, which is also a really wonderful place to hear live music. So, but first, because we are community radio and we care about what happens in our community, either here on campus, in California, nationwide, and sometimes in the world, we like to keep you informed. So something that happens here on Wednesdays and has been going on for 25 years is our Wednesday Night Live. And we have a lot of fun putting it together. The crew, Smurf, and they just do a great job miking up the musicians, Bay Area musicians that come in and want to play live. I've got a band coming in July 1st, which will be none other than Terry Hyatt and his band. 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And if you know of a band that you'd like to be featured on a future broadcast, email the team at wnl@kzsu.stanford.edu. It's really just a lot of fun. Feeding America, something dear to my heart. 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Tomorrow morning, I'm going to be at a homeless shelter in San Mateo. I try and donate as much time as I can there, but usually comes out about once a month, and it is St. Vincent de Paul. And for a couple hours, we feed and then feed folks and hand out vouchers for clothing. Always important to give back. And the kill date on this one is June 26th, and you don't want to miss out on this. The Stanford Jazz Workshop will present the Branford Marcellus Quartet. It's part of the 2026 Stanford Jazz Festival. The performance will happen on Friday, June 26th. At 7:30 p.m. in Dinkelspiel Auditorium on the Stanford campus. For more than three decades, the Branford Marcellus Quartet has earned a reputation for performances across a range of original compositions, jazz standards, and reimagined popular classics. For more info and tickets, visit stanfordjazz.org.
So we got some great shows coming up, don't we, here in the Bay. It's summertime, and the living's easy. Okay, so right now, this is the title song off Ruthie Foster's new album, like I said, drops in August. The song is aptly named Thank You. It is Ms. Ruthie Foster, who in my estimation is just a gem of a human being, and this is a really upbeat and wonderful song. Enjoy.

All right, now how fun was that? That was Duke Robillard and his all-star band on off their latest release, Blasts Off. And that was a Count Basie tune. So kudos to this whole entire CD. Duke Robillard recorded on Nola Blue Records. They've got quite the label going there. Before that was Rick Estrin and the Nightcats. The hits just keep coming, don't they? And that was a very cool song, Diamonds at Your Feet, Alligator Recording Artists. And then, of course, staying with the Booker T and the MGs, this was a solo effort by Mr. Steve Cropper, who, of course, was very instrumental in the Booker T and the MGs on his guitar. And this is his album, and I'm really happy to play it because it's the MGs, as they say. All right, so next up, I've got some music by Mike Zito, who also performed earlier with Albert Castilla on Blood Brothers, Help Yourself. So this is his, I want to say the CD came out last year, I could be wrong, Hard Times. It's really good, and we're going to play it for you right now. Thanks again for listening in. This is Sherry Jones. No One Gets Out of These Blues Alive, KZSU, Stanford 90.1.

And there you have it. That was Fenton Robinson. You don't know what love is. And yeah, I did mix up my dueling YouTubes. Every time I stream something, I always just forget the other one's on. So, but I do have a wonderful stack of CDs here. So, and before that, that was actually Mike Zito. And the album did come out on Gulf Coast Records 2 years ago. And that song is No One to Talk to But the Blues. And then, of course, now I'm going to play my favorite again, Miss Ruthie Foster, because I want everyone to really enjoy seeing her when she comes to the Bay Area. And you might want to check out her website and see where she's going to be playing near you, a woman you don't want to miss. You know, her song, Phenomenal Woman, she has a head of friendship with the late, great, beautiful woman, Maya Angelou. And that song, Phenomenal Woman, was taken from the poem that Maya Angelou wrote, Phenomenal Woman. So that is where her spirit lies. And she's just such a beautiful, positive force of nature. And I'm proud to say I get to interview for the second time, which will be, of course, next Sunday when I'm on the air. I forgot what day it is. At 4:30, so be sure to tune in. I'm really excited to see her and to talk to her, and this song just always makes me smile, and I think I've shared it with everybody that I can think of, but please enjoy.

That is some fine music right there, Mr. Buddy Guy. That is off his latest recording, Ain't Done With The Blues. And no, he's not. I've seen photos and video of him just tearing it up still in Chicago. Of course, everyone's going in and stopping and playing at his Legends Club in Chicago during this festival. A lot of people do like to play there. And who wouldn't? And then before that, it was Mitch Woods when his really fun recording of Hattie Green. And this is a happy hour. Yes, it's always a happy hour. Mitch Woods is on the air. So I really want to thank everybody for sticking with me for the past few hours. I've got a few more minutes left. I want to end it with Maria Muldaur's Let's Get Happy Together. I want to thank everyone from around the States and around the in certain parts of the world for hanging with me for the past 2 hours. I look forward to seeing, hoping that you're, not seeing, I'm hoping that you're with me next week, Sunday as well, when I have the incomparable Ms. Ruthie Foster joining me live on the air, calling in at 4:30 p.m. So until then, y'all be safe out there. Happy graduation, graduates. Be safe, be kind to one another, and peace out. And just always remember, no one, I mean no one, gets out of these blues alive.

DJing on campus, especially right now with students graduating and others just making memories. It's been very special. I actually just came from I'm still like in this vibe, but so today I was gonna show, as always, I always bring new DJs, new releases, new labels, and it's always from around the world. But today, since it's a very special day, and you know, DJ, I've been DJing practically all day. So today I'm gonna give you just a slice vibe or what I've been playing. So yeah, so if you're listening right now, I'm very happy as always, but also you should feel privileged to, and it's also my honor to showcase this type of music for all of you to enjoy. So just lay back, maybe have some popcorn or lemonade, I don't know, whatever. But yeah, enjoy the show. This is Ground Zero with DJ Sway, always mixing live here on Studio A, here at KCSU Stanford.

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We have that capability now. You can also be part of it. If you want to, you can reach out at 855-723-9010. 855-723-9010. This is Ground Zero, as always.

Like I said, we've been having events on campus lately, and I'm very thankful. If you would like to get invited, actually, you can reach out to me right now at 855-723-9010. 855-723-9010. If you're interested, just call me, and it's on campus mostly. We are coming into an end.

Anyway, I was just saying that we almost at the end of our show. This has been another episode of Ground Zero, where we always bring music from around the world. We're always open-minded. We don't leave anything close. Yeah. Also, a big shout out to Mike. Today, he's been very helpful, and also Carol was just been very kind of doing extra work. And yeah. Anyway, also thank you for listening. As always, it's always a pleasure. Have a blessed day. Enjoy the rest of your day. And until next Sunday at 6:00.

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This is Zootopia on KZSU Stanford, playing tracks from albums our DJs have played the most over the last 25 years. And at the bottom of every hour, a track recently added to our rotation of the very latest music in our library.

was thinking about you crossing southern Alberta. Canola fields on a July day, about the same chartreuse as that 69 buggy

I was thinking about you crossing southern Alberta. Canola fields at harvest time look like tumbleweeds all raked up into rows and brown rusty contour lines. There's not much moving on the romance radar. Not that I'm craving it all that much, but I still need to feel every once in a while the warmth of a smile and a touch.

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And at the bottom of every hour, a track recently added to our rotation of the very latest music in our library.

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0: God, motherfucker, I'm not who you thought I was.
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This is Zootopia on KZSU Stanford, playing tracks from albums our DJs have played the most over the last 25 years. And at the bottom of every hour, a track recently added to our rotation of the very latest music in our library.

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0: What fun! 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
1: That's right.
0: What fun! What fun!
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0: 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Right. Go up. Go right. Go down. Good.
1: 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And at the bottom of every hour, a track recently added to our rotation of the very latest music in our library.

0: guys just didn't want it bad enough. That should have been an easy win. What were you doing out there? You gotta hustle. You could have made that play if you'd been open.
1: On the car ride home after the game, when you think you're helping by telling me what I did wrong and what I need to work on, all I hear is that I'm not good enough, that I'm supposed to be perfect, that it's not okay to lose. On the car ride home, all I need to hear is how much you love me and enjoy watching me play, that my worth isn't determined by my performance, that even on my worst day, I am worthy, that you see me learning, growing, and doing my best, and that is enough.
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Butterflies drowned in wine. 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None of this fumbling.

Some people add and some subtract. I love an expert, I hate a hack. You got to bust up a side.

This is Zootopia on KZSU Stanford, playing tracks from albums our DJs have played the most over the last 25 years. And at the bottom of every hour, a track recently added to our rotation of the very latest music in our library.

0: Where do my friends and other students find their voice? 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The stage is where I can play, perform, and compete with my friends.
1: Performing arts at your school is where creativity meets courage. 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This message presented by the NFHS, where we encourage all students to play, perform, and compete together.
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And at the bottom of every hour, a track recently added to our rotation of the very latest music in our library.

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And at the bottom of every hour, a track recently added to our rotation of the very latest music in our library.

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And at the bottom of every hour, a track recently added to our rotation of the very latest music in our library.

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0: Let's try that again.
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And at the bottom of every hour, a track recently added to our rotation of the very latest music in our library. Still

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This is Zootopia on KZSU Stanford, playing tracks from albums our DJs have played the most over the last 25 years. And at the bottom of every hour, a track recently added to our rotation of the very latest music in our library.

0: 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Just got a video of my cat.
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0: Good morning. I'm Romain. This is Mixed Up Class, a tossed salad of classical music coming to you on 90.1 FM, KZSU Stanford, and streaming on the web from kzsu.stanford.edu. 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
1: We're starting off observing the birthday of Robert Schumann, composer born on this day in the year 1810. We're going to hear as one of the examples of his work, his chamber music, his quintet for piano and string quartet. And in this recording, we feature Marta Argerich at the piano, assisted by several other people, an unnamed string quartet, and I'll tell you your names later, but we'll get this started. Again, it's the music of Robert Schumann. It's the piano quintet in E-flat, Opus 44. And we'll talk to you in about half an hour.

We've been listening to, as you can tell, a live concert recording of the Schumann Piano Quintet in E-flat, Opus 44, anchored by Marta Argerich at the piano, and also for over 25 years, Wednesday Night Live has been broadcasting live performances of local San Francisco Bay Area bands on KZSU. 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
1: All right, next up we have a saxophone concerto by the contemporary English composer Richard Rodney Bennett. This is a concerto for alto saxophone and string orchestra. The soloist is John Harl, and he's assisted by the Academy of St. Martin in the Fields, Neville Mariner conducting. Again, it's the saxophone concerto by Richard Rodney Bennett here on KZSU Stanford.

0: we've heard a double bass concerto from the Icelandic composer Thorkell Sigurbjörnsson, the Nidor Concerto for Double Bass and Orchestra, and the soloist was Arni Egilson, double bass, with the Icelandic State Symphony Orchestra. The ensemble was conducted by Vladimir Ashkenazi.
1: Yes, how I'm doing sort of unusual concerti at the moment. Next up, we're going to hear a piece for left-handed piano. This is composed by Vios Janáček for someone named Otakar Holman, who lost his right hand during World War I and had been a violinist, but then took up the piano because he could do some playing left-handed. And over the years, he made the acquaintance of Janáček and asked for a left-handed concerto. And at first, Janáček refused him and then went around and composed it anyway. And Holman didn't hear about it until an account in the press. And after some more hemming and hawing and other circuitous negotiations, it was attributed as a piano concerto commissioned by Holman, even though it has this bizarre sort of history where Janáček is somehow divorcing himself from Otakar Holman. Enough said of that. We will now hear the conclusion of this capriccio, as it's called, for piano and wind ensemble, or more specifically, left-hand piano and wind ensemble. We hear the Wallace Ensemble with Radoslav Kvapil as the solo pianist.

0: We've been listening to the conclusion of the Capriccio for piano, left-handed, and wind ensemble, with Radoslav Kratil as the solo pianist, with the Wallace Ensemble providing the winds, the music of Leo Janáček.
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I'm Romain. This is Mixed Up Class, a tossed salad of classical music coming to you on 90.1 FM, KZSU Stanford, and streaming on the web from kzsu.stanford.edu. We've opened this 7 o'clock hour with music of William Walton, Jubilate Deo, O Be Joyful, with a choir of Trinity College, Cambridge, led by Richard Marlowe. We continue with sacred music from the British Isles, specifically from the Welsh composer William Matthias. This is a setting of Psalm 84 titled Oh How Amiable. For this recording, we hear the choir of Christ Church in Oxford. They are directed by Stephen Darlington. Again, it's Oh How Amiable, the music of William Matthias, here on KZSU Stanford.

We've heard music from the 20th century British Isles from the Welsh composer William Matthias, Oh How Amiable, his Opus 90 No. 3, a setting of Psalm 84. We move next to the European continent with a German setting of some of the biblical texts as used by Johannes Brahms in his German Requiem. This is Denn wir haben hier keine bleibende Stadt, for we have here no continuing city, but we seek the future. We hear a recording from John Elliott Gardner combining his Orchestre Révolutionnaire et Romantique with his Monteverdi Choir and the baritone Rodney Gilfrey. Again, it's the music of Johannes Brahms, Denn wir haben hier keine bleibende Stadt, from the German Requiem.

0: We've heard a selection out of the German Requiem by Johannes Brahms, Denn wir haben hier keine bleibende Stadt, for we have here no continuing city, but we seek the future. The performers were Rodney Gilfrey, baritone, with the Monteverdi Choir and the Orchestra Révolutionnaire et Romantique. They were led by John Elliott Gardner.
1: I'm Romain, and this is Mixed Up Class, a program of mostly classical music. And we conclude this segment of sacred music with one more psalm setting, Confitebor Tibi, Latin version by Claudio Monteverdi. We hear the gentlemen of the chapel with His Majesty's sagbuts and cornets. They're led by Peter Bezzano. Confitebor Tibi, the music of Claudio Monteverdi here on KZSU Stanford.

We've heard a selection of Claudio Monteverdi performed by the Gentlemen of the Chapel with His Majesty's Sagbutts and Cornets. They were led by Peter Pisano. Confi Tabor Tibi, a setting of Psalm 138. I'm Romain. This is Mixed Up Class, a tossed salad of classical music coming to you on 90.1 FM, KZSU Stanford, and streaming on the web from kzsu.stanford.edu. This edition of the program combines previously broadcast material with updates for June 8th, 2026. In the background, we have music of Sylvia Leopold Weiss, as performed by the guitarist David Russell. These are a few numbers out of a longer suite. We will hear the prelude Allemande, Corrente Royale, and the Tombeau sur la mort de la Comte de Logis. At this time, I go through a list of some of the live classical music in the immediate KZSU broadcast area. Tonight, Monday the 8th of June, 7:30 p.m. at Campbell Recital Hall at Stanford, there is a chamber music showcase with works of Schubert, Mozart, Brahms, Ravel, and others. It's presented by student ensembles from the Stanford Chamber Music Program, and it is free. Tuesday the 9th of June, 1 p.m. at the Oshman Family JCC in Palo Alto, Ensemble SF presents Music in the Afternoon, including works of Haydn, Beethoven, and Gershwin. 7:30 p.m. Tuesday at the Campbell Recital Hall, Christopher Costanza, cellist, presents a faculty recital with works of Crumb, Guliyev, Ware, and Britten, and that is free. Thursday, the 11th of June, 7 p.m. at the Mountain View Center for the Performing Arts, the cello and piano duo Elena Ariza and Solomon Goh present works of Beethoven, Brahms, Webern, and Isai. 7:30 p.m. Thursday at Campbell Recital Hall, there is a free student recital by Jolie Wong, pianist, with the Goldberg Variations of Bach. That is free. Friday the 12th of June, 7:30 p.m. at Memorial Church at Stanford, the university organist Dr. Robert Hugh Morgan presents his annual commencement recital, and that is free. Saturday the 13th of June, 6:30 p.m. at Grant Park in Mountain View, the Peninsula Symphony presents their outdoor summer concert. It has the theme Celebrating American Voices with works of Williams, Gershwin, Joplin, Sousa, and others. That is free. 7:30 p.m. Saturday at the First Lutheran Church in Palo Alto, chamber musicians from the Palo Alto Philharmonic present works of Leclerc and Schubert. 7:30 p.m. Saturday at Los Altos Lutheran Church, the Albany Consort presents their festive midsummer concert with works of Monteverdi, Purcell, Bieber, Bach, and Couperin. And Sunday, the 14th of June, 4 p.m. at Memorial Church at Stanford, the Stanford Chamber Chorale presents the 2026 Commencement Family and Friends Concert. That is free. And that's my list of classical music events in the immediate

book Stolen Revolution. The conversation examines Iran's 1979 revolution and how it turned from hope to despair as dreams of social justice and political freedom were dashed by the rise of the Ayatollah Khomeini. The talk takes place in person on the Stanford campus Tuesday, June 9th from 6:30 until 8 p.m. To learn more and to register, visit the Stanford Events website at events.stanford.edu. The Ocean Cleanup is dedicated to developing and scaling technologies to rid the world's oceans of plastic. Each year, millions of tons of plastic enter the ocean, primarily from rivers. The Great Pacific Garbage Patch contains an estimated 79,000 tons of plastic waste floating in an area roughly twice the size of Texas. Plastic carries toxic pollutants that impact 900 marine species and ultimately get into our food chain. The Ocean Cleanup is today successfully intercepting plastic in major rivers, as well as working to capture and remove plastic waste from the Great Pacific Garbage Patch. To learn more, get involved, volunteer, or help fund their efforts, visit theoceancleanup.com. As I mentioned earlier, the music in the background was composed by Sylvia Leopold Weiss. That comes from the Baroque era, extracted from a suite for guitar. It's performed by David Russell. We'll let that music move from the background to the foreground, and I will speak with you in a few minutes.

We've been listening to guitar pieces of Sylvia Leopold Weiss as performed by David Russell on guitar. Just now, a tumbo on the Monsieur Comte de Logis. So anyhow, next up we continue with music of poetry. This is a cycle by Carrie John Franklin called With a Poet's Eye, where various poets reflect on other artistic works. First of the cycle, The Uncertainty of the Poet, written by Windy Cope, and reflecting on painting by Giorgio de Chirico. Second number is Rodin's Muse, obviously a reflection on the sculptor Auguste Rodin, written by Alison Fell. Third, The Badminton Game, written by Connie Beasley, a reflection on painting by David Inshaw. Fourth, Coming from Evening Church, written by Charles Cosley, the painting of Samuel Palmer. And finally, The Merry-Go-Round at Night. Poet is Danny Albee with Mark Gertler's paintings. And again, the song cycle is Carrie John Franklin with A Poet's Eye. It's sung by the male vocal group Chanticleer.

was a song cycle called A Poet's Eye, as sung by Chanticleer, reflections by poets on other art forms. So, anyhow, let's wrap up this hour. We'll hear a selection from the choir of Salisbury Cathedral in England. They're led by Richard Seal. This is by the headmaster of that choir school that's associated there. Even Such Is Time. It's music of Robert Chilcott. Again, it's sung by the choir of Salisbury Cathedral, led by Richard Seal.

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This edition of Mixed Up Class combines previous broadcasts with updates for June 8th, 2026.

We've opened this hour of Mixed Up Class with music of Carl Nielsen, a Danish composer born on this day in the year 1865. So actually on the 9th of June, so tomorrow is the 150th anniversary of Carl Nielsen's birth. The piece we heard, Pan and Syrinx, and it was performed by the Danish National Symphony Orchestra, Thomas Dalsgaard, the music director. I'm Romain, and this is Mixed Up Class, a program of mostly classical music. Another musical birthday that we're observing is Robert Schumann, born on the 8th of June in the year 1810. So we heard in the 6 o'clock hour his quintet for piano and string quartet. We'll now hear a different kind of quartet, a horn quartet, accompanied by an orchestra. This is his concert piece for four horns, and as Anna Russell would say, there's a good reason that the horns are stuck in the back of the orchestra so that you don't see some of the stuff that they're doing. It is a sight to see four of them standing out front and emptying their spit valves and their brakes during this particular performance. Anyhow, we'll hear the Concertstück for four horns, Opus 86 by Schumann. We hear the American Horn Quartet. They're assisted by Sinfonia Varsovia. And again, it's the music of Robert Schumann here on KZSU Stanford.

the American Horn Quartet performing music of Robert Schumann, his Concertstück for four horns, or concert piece. It's Opus 86 work, and that's in observance of Robert Schumann's birthday on this day in the year 1810. We heard the American Horn Quartet, assisted in this recording by Sinfonia Varsovia. I'm Romain, and this is Mixed Up Class, a program of mostly classical music. 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That's urban blues, jazz, and rock from the 1940s through 1970s. Vintage Wine airs from noon to 4 p.m. It's the boost you need to get over that afternoon slump on Tuesdays. 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Second Harvest of Silicon Valley has always been committed to the most vulnerable in our community. 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All right, so one of the pieces of music that I keep on returning to is this set of five English folk songs as arranged by Ralph Vaughan Williams. We'll hear The Dark-Eyed Sailor, The Springtime of the Year, Just as the Tide Was Flowing, The Lover's Ghost, and a Wassail Song. So it takes you between spring and Christmas, roughly speaking. In this recording, we hear the Holstingers. They're led by Stephen Layton. Five English Folk Songs by Ralph Vaughan Williams.

Five English folk songs, music of Ray Vaughan Williams, or the free arrangements of Ray Vaughan Williams, as sung by the Holst Singers, led by Stephen Layton. I'm Romain, and this is Mixed Up Class, a program of mostly classical music. And we're going to go a little bit afield as we wind up this edition of Mixed Up Class and observe another birthday, Cole Porter. We will hear a few of his songs, the writer of American musical some popular songs. So first we start off with the King Singers in their arrangement of Night and Day by Cole Porter, and then we'll be hearing a few selections from the soundtrack for the film Dear Lovely, which was a biographical pick from about 10 years or so ago. So we start off with the King Singers' Night and Day by Cole Porter.

0: Okay, so we've been listening to several numbers from the soundtrack for De Lovely. We heard just now Anything Goes. Before that, it's De Lovely. And that just about does it for Mixed Up Class today.
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0: Coming up at 9 o'clock, we should be getting an installment of Overheard with Juliet and Tabor, an hour of music built around a new song that's popular with Stanford students in the past week. And because Stanford University is coming to the end of its academic year, many of the students producing programs are departing or have end-of-year obligations that keep them from their broadcasts. But KZSU's Utopia system is here to autonomously keep the airways alive with the sound of our DJ's favorite music over the past 25 years. We go out with one more Cole Porter number. Again, we are doing a few Cole Porter songs in observance of his birthday, the 9th of June. This is Cole Porter himself singing You're the Top. For Mixed Up Class, I'm Romain. Until next time, so long.

Good morning. Happy Monday, guys. You're listening to 90.1 FM, KZSU Stanford, and this is Overheard with Juliet. And as I look to my right in the studio, I have a really, really, you know, frankly, sad sight to see. Unfortunately, I think Tabor is asleep. I haven't heard from him this morning. He had some papers he had to write, but if we're being honest, guys, he had like revisions of a paper that he just like put off for a really long time and then worked himself up about it and then got really stressed about it. So then he put it off even more. So then he was making it all of our problems. So it wasn't actually really that much work. But I think he was up late stressing about that. So now he's asleep. But what's beautiful about Tabor being asleep, as much as I miss him dearly for our last episode of the quarter, so it's extra unfortunate that he's not here. What's really fun about it is I get to play the music I want to play. So this is going to be a fun little, you know, last quarter, Juliet has the mic, Juliet's on aux, fun time. So I get to play the music I want to play, which I'm really excited about. The theme of today's episode, as you might have heard from Charlie XCX's newest, one of her newest songs from, I believe it's an EP. I hope it's on a new album. I hope she goes in this direction. I think this song is so fun. It's rock music. So the most recent song that we just listened to open the show was Rock Music by Charlie XCX from 2026. I think I'm going to play some rock today. I know, guys, and an absolutely shocking turn of events. Juliet's going to play the music she wants to play, and it's usually rock music. So up next, I'm going to play a little Cream, if that's okay with y'all. This is White Room from their 1968 album, Wheels of Fire. Let's give it a listen.

Okay, that was White Room by Cream. I hope you guys enjoyed. It was from their 1968 album. I don't remember. I think it might be White Room. Maybe it's a self-titled album. I'm not totally sure. Doesn't really matter. I mean, it does matter, but it doesn't matter for what I'm about to say. Because up next, we got, this reminds me of like NBA All-Star lineup right now of like, but like NBA All-Star when it's like LeBron and like, hold on, I'm trying to find it right now. It's like NBA All-Star while LeBron, Steph, like 2012 to 2016 era NBA All-Star games. But that's besides the point. This is a cover of a song, actually, but I honestly think that the cover might be better. If that's an insane thing to say, it might be. It's from the Rock and Roll Hall of Fame Museum Live. And this is a cover of a classic Beatles song from the White Album, While My Guitar Gently Weeps. But are you guys ready for this NBA lineup, All-Star lineup? It's Tom Petty, Jeff Lynne, Steve Winwood, Danny Harrison, George Harrison's son, so Nepo Baby, and for the truly the heavy hitter, one of the greatest guitarists of all time, Prince. So, I don't know. I think, honestly, guys, if you want me to play the original as well, write in at 855-723-9010. Again, that's 855-723-9010. And I can play the original as well probably later in the episode, but I honestly think the cover might be better. Rock and Roll Hall of Fame Live. Let's give it a listen. While My Guitar Gently Weeps by NBA All-Star Cast. All right, let's give it a listen.

That was While My Guitar Gently Weeps by, well, it's by the Beatles. And I believe George Harrison wrote it. So that's why it's kind of fun that his son is on this track. But performed by Tom Petty, Jeff Lynne, Steve Winwood, Danny Harrison, and Prince. Up next, we're going to keep it old school again. Sorry, guys. It's the rock episode. I got to play the classics. Up next, we got another Brick in the Wall, specifically part two, because I like the second part better, from Pink Floyd's album The Wall from 1979. Let's give it a listen.

that was Another Brick in the Wall, Part 2 from Pink Floyd's 1979 album, The Wall. Up next, I got a song that's, she's short, but she's perfect. It is the Jimi Hendrix Experience, Little Wing. Let's give it a listen.

For the divas who are just tuning in, that was Little Wing by the Jimi Hendrix Experience. Up next, I hope you're okay with it. We're going to take a hop across the pond, I believe. Yeah, we are. We're going to take a hop, skip, and a jump across the pond over to England for some Brit rock from the 90s. Are y'all cool with it with a little bit of Blur? I feel like I'll do a little bit more like hardcore Blur. Not so much they're like Brit pop Blur, but more Brit rock Blur. This is song 2 from their self-titled album from 1997. Let's give it a listen.

Yep, that was another short one, but honestly, so good. I feel like I got the zoomies, guys. Up next, we're going to play a song from a band that honestly, I don't even think I've played yet on the radio in my many years sitting in Studio A. Up next, we got a little Deep Purple, if that's okay with y'all, from the early 70s. This is Smoke on the Water from their 1972 album, Machine Head. Also, really, really sick album cover, if you guys haven't checked it out. It's pretty cool. Let's give it a listen. Smoke on the Water, Deep Purple. Oh, yeah.

That was Smoke on the Water by Deep Purple. Up next, I don't know about you, but I've been really fiending to hear some rock music where, like, you got a diva involved. I've been kind of diva-less, if I'm being completely honest. Well, no, you know what? Prince is a diva. I'll give him that. But I really want, like, a diva. And I don't know about y'all, but no more diva-licious in the rock game to ever do it than Janis Joplin. So, and I really want to hear Janis Joplin wail. So I think that's a pretty good idea. I don't know about y'all, but oh my gosh, wait, I just realized nobody's here to stop me because Tabor's still asleep. This is Peace in My Heart by Big Brother and the Holding Company and Janis Joplin from their 1968 album, Cheap Thrills. Let's give it a listen. And let's listen to Janis wail a little bit.

That was Peace of My Heart by Big Brother and the Holding Company, and more importantly, Janis Joplin. Up next, we're going to take another hop, skip, and a jump across the pond back to England. Sorry, guys. It's good. They make good stuff. I'm not going to lie. With a little bit of... You would think it would be the Rolling Stones, but I'm actually going to play The Who. The Who is actually one of my favorite bands of all time. This is one of my favorite songs off their rock opera album, Tommy. This is Pinball Wizard from 1969. Let's give it a listen.

That was Pinball Wizard by The Who. Up next, we're coming back to California. Gosh, that's actually so misleading. We're not playing Back to California by Led Zeppelin. Up next, we're physically going back to California. Little Laurel Canyon action with the Eagles. This is from their self-titled album, 1972, called Eagles. You guessed it. This is Witchy Woman. Let's give it a listen.

That was Witchy Woman by Eagles from their 1972 self-titled album. Up next, I got a song where the album cover was, it really was the inspiration for teaching me how to swim. We got Nirvana's incredibly iconic album, Nevermind. And this is Lithium. Let's give it a listen. It's a little bit of a more mellow song, but I'm going to pump up the jam a little bit after this with a little bit more hype. But this is Lithium by Nirvana. Let's give it a listen.

All right, that was Lithium by Nirvana from their album Nevermind. Up next, I'm going to change the vibe a little bit. We're making it New York themed because the Knicks are playing today. And I hope the Department of Sanitation's ready because I think we might have to call in a sweep pretty soon. Up next, I'm going to play some Beastie Boys, some Stuyvesant Kids. Shout out to them. Go Stuyvesant. I never applied to Stuyvesant, so I don't really know. But it's really hard to get in there, so it's pretty cool. There are some smarticle particles. This is No Sleep Till Brooklyn by the Beastie Boys from their album. Great name. Great name for an album. License to Ill from 1986. Let's give it a listen.

And with No Sleep Till Brooklyn, we come to our concluding song of the show and the concluding song of the year for Overheard. Guys, it's been an absolute delight to be with y'all every single Monday morning. I know Tabor feels the same, but we'll be back in the fall. It'll be lit. I'll probably do some shows over the summer. It'll be extra lit. And with my final remarks, I will leave you guys with this. My mayor is Muslim, my bagels are Jewish, my Christian's Dior, and Knicks in freaking four. Let's give it up for Frank Sinatra, the theme from New York, New York. All right, bye guys, Knicks in four. Let's go Knicks. I hope everybody's watching.

And welcome to your Monday Morning Soul Fix here on KZSU Stanford. I'm your host, The Voice of Soul, for the next 2 hours.

ain't gonna say happy Monday. I'll say happy soul day, baby. It's your soul fix on Monday morning down here on the farm, Stanford Radio, KZSU. Your faithful servant, the voice of soul, serving it up hot and spicy, just the way you like it. Wee Willie Walker got rediscovered by the folks at Little Village Foundation Records. They brought him back to Greaseland in San Jose, teamed him up with the Pacific Northwest soul shouter Curtis Salgado, and between the band and them, they took that Beatles song and just worked the hell out of it. That was Wee Willie Walker's release on Little Village, one of the early ones. If Nothing Ever Changes, and we heard the Beatles' Help. Just before that, the Sweet Inspirations, with, of course, Sissy Houston and her whole crew, Whitney's mama. But You Know I Love You, from their Atlantic album, Sweets for My Sweets. Digging in the crates today, Arthur Connolly, one of the soul world's first gentlemen. You really know how to hurt a guy, huh? From his ATCO LP, Soul Direction. There's Tammy Lynn in there as well from a very rare Cotillion release. Love Is Here and Now You're Gone. We heard the track That's Understanding. It's straight out of the Fame Studios. The house band started releasing singles. They became known as the Fame Gang. We heard Soul Feud from them, from their Fame LP, Solid Gold from Muscle Shoals. In these very insanely interesting times we live in, it's hard to lose sight of helping the ones that really need it. Right here on the peninsula, Life Moves, the organization, is creating pathways to stable housing by providing interim housing, customized supportive services, and access to resources for individuals experiencing homelessness. 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

short stopping. Stax 45. And Southern Fried with the vocal version of the Crusaders' Put It Where You Want It. And of course, the instrumental version by the Crusaders at the top of the set with Put It Where You Want It. 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Throw a log on the fire and be part of the solution. That Fame Gang just got me in the last set. I think we got to hear some more. Here's Cannonball by the Fame Gang.

It's Soul Street. Wrapping up this first hour. There's one more to go. We're taking it till noon every Monday. Just for you, baby. That was Candy Staten. Spread Your Love on Me. Heard from James Govan in that set just before Candy with Just Like a Woman. Of course, the Bob Dylan classic. And could it sound any better? Hell no. Margie Joseph with Touch Your Woman in All the Right Places. Arthur Connolly gave us Love Comes and Goes. Esther Phillips in there with Sweet Dreams. And the Fame Gang with Cannonball. Remember, every Tuesday around here in this same time period, 7 to 9 Tuesday mornings, you got The Modern World with DJ Esmod. Mod, ska, punk, and all of it. 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And remember, this hour has been pre-recorded for your personal protection and pleasure. And I think it's time to take it down to Funky Streets.

you would call a good man. But I wouldn't let that be good enough for me. I left the man I had at home, trying to be with the man I had in the streets.

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into that second hour of Soul Street here on Stamford Radio, KZSU, just for you, baby. Every Monday from 10 to noon, tell your friends. Soul vaccination. Everybody needs one. A very rare track by the Godfather himself, James Brown. People get up and drive your funky soul. Do it on this Monday morning. A lady he discovered just before that, Miss Lynn Collins. And OJB was helping out in the background, directing the band. You know that. Lynn gave us Think off of Polydor 45. Bay Area's own Jimmy McCracklin in there. Recording for Stax. Stay Away From That Monkey. From his Stax LP, Yesterday Is Gone. Barbara King gave us What I Did in the Streets. From an All Wolf 45. And Arthur Connolly kicked off the brand new hour with Funky Streets. Since 1978, Stamford Blood Center has been leading the fields of transfusion and transplantation medicine by advancing science and technology, teaching the medical leaders of tomorrow, and connecting donors to patients every day. 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Stamford Blood Center. Well, James Brown wouldn't have been nothing without Fred Wesley and Maceo and the Horny Horns. And here they are. They came to funk you.

Over halfway into this second hour, it's 37 minutes after the top of the hour. You're in tune to KZSU Stanford, and it's another edition of Soul Street until noon today. Pacific Standard Time, of course. Sir Mac Rice there. Mr. Mustang Sally to you. With Brown Skin Woman. From the Truth label. Millie Jackson. The Queen herself. Keep the Home Fires Burning. And Lee Fields, one of the current reigning kings of pure, unadulterated soul. Don't Give Up. From his Big Crown, It Rains Love LP. And the extended version of Fred Wesley and the Horny Horns, We Came to Funk You. So, in these interesting times we live in, are you concerned about your civil liberties on any level at all? Okay. The Electronic Frontier Foundation is. 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They were founded in 1990, and the Electronic Frontier Foundation champions user privacy, free expression, and innovation. 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And just in case you're cruising down the street and you run into a checkpoint or roadblock, and they want to know where you were born and you ain't got your birth certificate on you, if you get caught up, you might want to check with the ACLU. 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The ACLU Foundation is a 501c3 nonprofit organization. 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All donations are tax deductible. And make sure you keep their number on you somewhere. You might need it. Time to do the cool strut. Get up and shake a tail feather if you need to, baby.

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And I know, I said I know.

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At the end of the show, this is brand new, hot off the presses, straight out of Greaseland, USA, Little Village Foundation Records, and Mississippi, too. Here he is, Young Rel. He's spinning.

there it is, the breakout bonus track from the brand new Little Village Records release. Harrell, Young Rel Davenport out of Mississippi. Brand new CD on Little Village, Young Rel. Remember that name. He's going places and doing things. We heard Sweet Inspirations with Dirty Tricks. Brenda George gave us What You See Is What You Gonna Get. Israel Papa Stoppa Tolbert offered up the classic Big Leg Woman. Barbara Lynn with I'm a Good Woman. And Bernie Hayes and his crew with Cool Struts. This has been another edition of Soul Street, only here on Stanford Radio KZSU. Every Monday from 10 to noon, tell your friends. I want to thank you so much for tuning in, and thank you so much for letting me be myself one more time. If you need some information to navigate this insane dumpster fire we find ourselves in, Democracy Now! 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Stand by for Red West and Virtually Happy. And in the meantime, be well, stay safe, keep it tight. Always do the right thing. And never, never, ever let the bastards get you down. I'm out. Peace.

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1: 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I'm your host, Red West, and it's Pride Month, and it's time for the show, Virtually Happy and Gay.
2: When I was in the third grade, I thought that I was gay. Gay.

Starting off in the clubs there, DJ Prest gave us I Have a Dream, Gay. My Man, the extended mix from Crush Club with Nikki B, the Vagabond. And just finishing there, the Thompson Twins, going back to 1990's Red Hot and Blue, tribute to Cole Porter with Who Wants to Be a Millionaire. That was the first of the Red Hot and Blue fundraising records. They raised over $1 million for ACT UP back in the day. So they got to be a millionaire. And now also from the, well, this is, I guess, early 90s, this is the late 80s here, Prince with If I Was Your Girlfriend.

That's Little Mix with Secret Love Song, a whole secret love song genre in there. Madonna doing Secret, and If I Was Your Girlfriend from Prince. Up next, something that is not a secret, something new from Sade, well, new-ish. This came out in 2024 for her one child, Isaac Theo Adu, born in 1996. Isaac publicly came out as a transgender man in 2016. Sade is a devoted mother, deeply supportive of her son's transition, openly communicating her pride in this song right here on the Red Hot Organization's Transat Project. Yep, Red Hot is still around. We did a little track off of Red Hot and Blue. And here is something much more recent, Young Lion from Sade.

finishing now is Love is Overtaking Me from Arthur Russell. That's one of his early tracks there. I didn't really know much about Arthur Russell till recently. He was a very important person in the New York music scene that I like so much. He was director of The Kitchen in the mid-1970s and did very early bookings of Talking Heads and The Modern Lovers. He was even almost a member of the Talking Heads, as he ended up doing producing for them and doing music with David Van Tiegum. He had an outsized and continuing influence in lots of areas: disco, art pop, avant-garde, new wave. Going to go even further back in time now to 1963, and this is starting a set of songs that to me seem like they're very much someone singing about being gay when they can't admit it. This song is called If This Is Sin, about having to meet the one he loves far away from where the friends can see, to be away from the judgment of society who thinks it's wrong, but it sure doesn't feel wrong. Enjoy. Eddie Bales here with the Cadillacs, off of the one single he recorded with the Cadillacs called A Dark Side of the Moon. This is the B-side.

light so low. We pick a place where our friends never go. A darkened corner where we

That's the songwriter Homer Banks, the original demo version of his song, If Loving You Is Wrong, I Don't Want to Be Right. That became a hit for a few other peoples who maybe sang it a little bit straighter, but let's take it at face value. It's a guy singing about a forbidden love with a married man, which happened many a time. Well, let's bring that genre into the modern times, and for the ladies this time, this is Little Big Town off their 2014 record, Painkiller, with the song Girl Crush.

Nothing ambiguous about that one. Frank, P-H-R-A-N-C, with Bulldagger Swagger. I didn't realize that Frank in the 1970s was a member of L.A. experimental punk band Nervous Gender. Fun stuff, huh? Well, let's stay things in the Pride theme and more out. I Kissed a Girl with Jill Sobule. Here is a live version recorded with John Doe. Okay, one.

You're So Gay from Katy Perry off of her record One of the Boys. And that album also featured a song called I Kissed a Girl that was a big hit for Katy Perry, but I decided to play the earlier song called I Kissed a Girl, completely different song from Jill Sobule, but still pretty much the same attitude and spirit behind it. I figure I should go back to the 1990s here. Team Dresch now, off their record Personal Best, named this song, it's She's Amazing.

0: That was Rebel Girl by Bikini Kill. Oh, now I want to play more more Riot Girl stuff. Emil and the Sniffers, L7. But I am running out of time here. Hope you enjoyed this Pride show, and be fierce all year long. Have a couple of announcements now to read for you. Tomorrow, June 9th, award-winning journalists Yagen Torbati and Borzogmer Sherafedin will talk about their book Stolen Revolution. The conversation examines Iran's 1979 revolution and how it turned from hope to despair as dreams of social justice and political freedom were dashed by the rise of Ayatollah Khomeini. The talk takes place in person on the Stanford campus Tuesday, June 9th from 6:30 until 8 p.m. To learn more and to register, visit the Stanford event website at events.stanford.edu. And then on June 11th, you're invited to a free screening of short films by first-year students in the MFA program in documentary film in the Department of Art and Art History. The screenings will be held this Thursday, June 11th at 6 p.m. in Oshman Hall in the McMurdy Building on the Stanford campus. A Q&A with the filmmakers and a reception will follow. Parking on campus is free after 4 p.m. except by the Oval, and the event is free and open to the public. Stay tuned now for Zootopia. See kzsu.rocks on the web for more. 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

0: Oh, can you hear us? Okay, now we're good. We're good. For some reason, it's like very quiet, but hopefully people can hear us. But we're on the air now. My name is Sarav. This is Sorry to Bother You. Usually my show is on Wednesday nights, but it's not on Wednesday night today. I'm here with a guest.
1: I'm Jane. Hi.
0: This is my good friend Jane. She'll be shadowing. Yeah, we're just going to hang around and play some music. That should be the vibe. Jane will be freestyle rapping later.
1: Oh, right.
0: That is what
1: right.
0: happens.
1: Stay
0: when
1: tuned.
0: Anyone, stay tuned for that. So stay around. anyways, first up, let me make sure everything's connected properly. But I have a few songs queued. The first one is a Miles Davis song. But how was your day, Jane? How was your weekend?
1: My weekend was really fun. I spent a lot of time outside,
0: nice.
1: Playing sport, going to the city.
0: Playing sport.
1: You know, little bit of sand volleyball, beach volleyball.
0: Was that the Bells Like Florida thing?
1: Absolutely.
0: Yeah.
1: I don't know. It's been beautiful. I am really happy to be done with school, with my work.
0: With
1: it's over.
0: Grad. It's over.
1: Yeah.
0: Nice. All's good in the world of Jane.
1: Yay.
0: Okay, first song is Mystery by

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And because you're going to see me run soon, and because you're going to know why I'm running, then you'll know then.

So here we go again, it's not so easy. But I enjoy myself, I'm feeling breezy. I spin around, around, around, around. My shoes are high and my hair is falling down.

0: Hey.
1: Hello. Those were our second round of... I'm still confused why it's so quiet. It shouldn't be this quiet on the thing. But honestly, hopefully people can hear us. Yeah, we're going to take a little break. We played a lot of very different songs. Hope you've liked one of them or more than one of them. But we're going to talk about two important organizations or things before we move on. The first is Stanford Roundabouts. Stanford Transportation relies on numerous roundabouts on campus. Here are tips on how to properly navigate them. If you're in your car, slow when approaching. Look for pedestrians. Yield to traffic in the roundabout. But otherwise, proceed with caution when safe. Stay in your lane and use your right turn signal when you intend to exit. Cyclists should also yield to vehicles already in the roundabout and never ride in the crosswalk. Finally, for pedestrians, cross only at crosswalks. Watch for vehicles and proceed when the traffic is clear. By following these simple guidelines, you can keep the Stanford campus moving. It made me laugh because there's so many imperatives.
2: 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Stay safe out there.
1: Low-key, some people don't know roundabout etiquette.
2: It's true.
1: Some of the cars are very confused.
2: That's why these PSAs are so
1: That's
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1: Why these PSAs are important.
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1: All right. Thanks, guys. Hope you learned a little bit. We're going to keep it going. This next song is a Lord song I did not know existed. So a week and a half ago now, my old pledge master came to... I can say that on there. My old
2: Frat brother.
1: With a special relationship. He came to my balcony and we just ended up talking. And it turns out he's like a huge Lord fan. It's this like fratty white guy from San Francisco and he just loves Lord.
2: Hey.
1: Like number one artist next to like It's Murph and like Zed.
2: Okay. Fred again and
1: yeah, literally,
2: the Lord.
1: And the Lord. And we were really getting into like the musicality and like the like vision, the creative vision behind Lord, and it was like a really sweet vibe. And yeah, I've never appreciated Lord like that before. And I put him on FKA Twigs.
2: Look at that.
1: He like Perfect Stranger, like 2 weeks. I really liked it too now. So it was like a very mutual. It was an awesome vibe. But this is a song you showed me, and I listened to it, and I like the instrumental a lot. I think synths are nice when they come in. So this is Bravado by

0: Okay, that was the show. Thanks for listening. I had a lovely time. I'm very nourished, honestly. It was a fire afternoon.
1: Completely nourished.
0: Thank you, Jane, for coming.
1: Thank you, Shout Cheryl, for having me.
0: Wow. Yeah, wow. I don't know. I mean, I'm like kind of like my heart is very full right now. But yeah. Up there's a show up next. I forgot what it was. Someone is coming at 3:00. But this is KZSU 90.1 FM Stanford. Up next is Cosmic Airways by DJ M. I think that's Emerson actually. Maybe if she called, maybe she's like gone home already. But anyways.

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And at the bottom of every hour, a track recently added to our rotation of the very latest music in our library.

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0: 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The stage is where I can play, perform, and compete with my friends.
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2: From our basement studios on the Stanford campus, this is KZSU,